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Golden West. Connecting communities. 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With true wood-fired flavor, consistent temperature control, and set

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0: strength of our community comes from the people who shape it. 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
1: 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They're a spur-of-the-moment decision to hit the road with a full tank of gas, the music you've been listening to since your teenage years, and the freedom to stop at the first place that catches your eye. And Drury Lane Fashions in Maple Creek is going to catch your eye with the latest styles from French dressing jeans and pieces that are made to let your outfit do the talking. 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
2: Good morning. This is Kirsty Hansen back with a 5-day forecast. This morning we're looking at sun, a high of 31, a risk of thunderstorms in the evening, and a low of 17. Tomorrow and Sunday we'll see sun and clouds with a high of 30. On Monday and Tuesday, sunny with highs around 27. 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

0: Dean Brody and a man without a woman on Country 94.1, Country 1490. Good morning. It is Chris with you, keeping it moving along here in the morning show, powered by Canadian Tire. Appreciate you tuning in with me this morning. 7:57 as we get set for your information update coming up in just a few moments' time. News, weather, and sports. Going to take you through all that jazz. Terry Garcia and Colin Power is going to roll with you in just a moment. Coming up after 8 o'clock, we're going to chat with our Southwest Explorer, Violet Soretsky, about all the fun that they've got coming up this weekend. She's going to be busy going all over the place with the full line egg Southwest Explorer. And John Griffin from the Legion will be swinging by as well.
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4: And now a look at your five-day forecast. Mainly sunny today with a high of 31. Tonight, partly cloudy, 60% chance of showers or a thunderstorm late this evening and overnight, and a low of 19. Those clouds will stick around for tomorrow with 30% chance of showers in the morning and the risk of a thunderstorm clearing in the afternoon and a high of 29. Tomorrow night, clear and a low of 16. And the sunshine returns for the rest of the forecast with a high of 31 on Sunday, high of 26 on Monday, and a high 28 on Tuesday. For your latest weather forecast, whenever you need it, head on over to Swift Current Online or download the Swift Current Online app.
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Jess Moskaluk, Heartbreaker. I'm Sharon Church. I've got your sort of sports report coming up on the other side of 1:30, just after Reba McEntire. But first, here's Lainey Wilson.

0: haven't really had, like, you know, at sometimes we have those high 30s
1: yeah
0: days.
1: This is good right here.
0: Yeah, you're a big fan of this. A little bit of a breeze now, but it's not really consistent.
1: Yeah, when it's 40 degrees and you're trying to play, that's makes it out of you.
0: I wonder what they would have done if that was, like, would they be, you know, having to take breaks every X amount of time? Who knows?
1: Water up.
0: Yeah, that one in the dirt. Did that hit the ump?
1: Yeah, left leg.
0: Yeah, and it's going to allow both runners to advance, though, and Smith and Thiessen now into scoring position.

0: the speed threat at first, and then the hard hit ball down the third baseline this time.
1: Yeah, pitch is right there.
0: 4 of the 14 runs off of her bat here in the last couple innings.
1: Yeah, biggest inning of the game here for Swift Current. 4 runs this inning. They've added 3. And they get the

0: 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Connecting communities.
1: Good evening. I'm Eric Haddam. A Gull Lake man who entered 8 not guilty pleas to charges accumulated over the past 3 years has been sentenced. 56-year-old Sean Holding represented himself in

You've got the wrong guy. I'm Sharon Church. Luke Combs on the way with Back in the Saddle. But first, here's Tennille Arts. Don't ruin flowers.

0: I'm Sharon Church. Anyone else have a huge crush on Paul Brandt, especially when that song came out?
1: Oh, yeah.
0: Oh, yeah.
1: Yeah.
0: Remember?